This is a blank, when that is this cat. This is a blank, when that is this cat. This is a blank, when that is this cat. This is a blank, when that is this cat. This is a blank, when that is this cat. This is a blank, when that is this cat.

0: black. 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
1: Check this out.
2: This is a blank one out of this text. This is a blank one out of this text. This is a blank, this is a blank, this is a blank, this is a blank, this is a blank one out of this text. This is a blank one out of this text. This is a blank one out of this text. This is a blank, this is a blank, this is a blank, this is a blank one out of this text.

stage, baby. 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I want you to dance for me.

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Bird whistled while even America listened. We play, but we aren't always dumb. We are murdered in amphitheaters, on the podia of the Audubon, the Earl. Philadelphia, 1945. Malcolm.

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My suit is a dinner, yeah. I've been gone on winter, yeah. 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Y'all can keep explaining shit. We just on some distant shit. Suckin' team marathons. We shit. Bet you gon' remember this when you go and tell your kids. That's the one that Dante and yo, why, they never really talk. But she seen Henry 2, 4, 5th. She had that next period. Wait, hold on, no, serious. This is the

with us. DJ Red Alert, he's down with us. RoboCop boys down with us. Making funky music is a must. I'm number one, one, one.

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You know what I'm saying? 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

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Picture us cooling out on the 4th of July. And if you heard, we were celebrating, that's a worldwide lie.

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1: We like them dumb and we like them smart.
0: I like the ones with the pretty eyes.
1: Well, I like all kinds of guys.
0: Stop.
1: What happened?
0: How about the ones we especially like?
1: Which ones?
0: You know, the ones with the cars that go.
1: I hear you. Hit it.

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Was this a vision in my mind? I know the leaves are green. They'll return to brown when autumn comes around. I know just what I say. The day is not yesterday. And all things have an ending. But what I'd like to know, could a place like this exist so beautiful? We have to take our wings and fly away to the visions in our mind. This is my idea of my feeling.

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But you meant everyone who was like you. 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

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That one day, that my team, we can make it with this rap. And now we swaggin', making money in Manhattan. 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They try to intellect with indirections just to test you. 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Well, I just hit it. It's ASAP, nigga, live with it.

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0: you're losing it.
2: Ah, but there's so much going on.
0: We'll really start this together.

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And you know what? Your fucking joke. Playing me all this shit. You think you are weird? This is weird.

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All you got is $29. An alligator purse. 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Chartreuse hood. Trying to get your bearings. Hey, baby, which way is the main stem? Wherever you say you're from, see, grew up there and sailed.

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Alligator.

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it changed my you know, mentally, definitely. 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You're living in the moment. You know those people, like, there's people that you meet that have a energy around them. 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And a thought went through my head, like,